Just call and say you need me, and darling, I'll run to you. Call me if your dreams should tumble. I will help you start anew. If you don't believe me, just

Throughout history, there have been many songs written about the Eternal Triangle. This next one tells the story of a Mr. Grayson, a beautiful woman, and a condemned man named Tom Dooley. When the sun rises tonight,

having supper in the candlelight, to the strumming of guitars. I will tell you how I passed the day, thinking only how the night would be.

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The only thing we heard him say were on cards we read too slow. The man who made him speak

Wonderful. They called me wonderful. So I said, wonderful. If you insist.

0: yellow brick.
1: You know, we could be like a family. You know, I've never really had a family.
2: Lucky you.
1: That's why I've wanted to give the citizens of Oz everything.
2: So you lied to them?
1: The truth is not a thing of fact or reason. The truth is just what everyone agrees on. You see, back where I come from, we got a whole lot of people who believe all sorts of things that aren't true. You know what we call it? History.
0: A man's called a traitor or liberator. A rich man's a thief or philanthropist. Is one an invader or noble crusader? It's all in which label is able to persist. There are precious few at ease with moral ambiguities, so we act as though they don't exist.

0: Matilda. Matilda. 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
1: Now just think about it.

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1: Ask you why!
0: I'd pawn my mother's jewelry, I'd steal my sister's rent. It's all for you, kid, you can milk me dry.

0: I think that's a very good idea, Mother. A very good idea.
1: Yes, it is a good idea, isn't it?
0: I don't think I shall ever be afraid again.
1: Good. The result of this deception is very strange to tell. For when I fool the people,

0: needs a friend.
1: Tell me, Mrs. Levi, what's in all this for you?
2: A living, Mr. Kemper. Some people paint, some sew. I meddle. I have always been...

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My apartment cosmetic art turned a frump to a trump lady fair. She had a countenance a little bit like Scrooge, but oh, today

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A flat sort of ring, I fingered the thing and pressed it and suddenly... I've never been one for flipping my lid, but I gotta tell you that flip it I did. Now I am not the type to go putting on hats. I'm certainly not a guy who was hot to be laughed at in white tie and spats. But suddenly clear, a voice in my ear was starting to say to me, jerk, you don't have to sing, you don't have to dance, but nothing will happen till you take a chance. I mean, I'm putting this on my head.

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1: Now, I know you folks are very theatrically wise,
2: 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But just in case you're in doubt as to whether or not, or whether, this is

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I'm all a quiver. What a mess you're making. The neighbors want to know why I'm always shaking just like a flipper. Each morning I get up with the sun. Start a hopping, never stopping to find at night no work has been done. I know that once it didn't matter, but now you're doing wrong when you start to patter. I'm so unhappy. Won't you take a day off, decide to run along somewhere far away off and make it snappy. 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Fascinating rhythm, oh, won't you stop picking?

0: of the Lord, and he's given it to you and me for all the world to see. There are no doors, no bars, and all men are free. There in the air like a joyous prayer, you can hear him say, this is your country, this is your home. Keep its splendor and guard its glory. Tell him, Rosemary.
1: And all the birds on the wing are like a choir. You can hear him sing, you're free to worship here. All creeds, all races are one before God. As you rest beside a silver stream, there pours into your soul a feeling of peace and quiet. And you give thanks to him for making the eyes of your heart see the heritage he has given to you and me.

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Hagen, Fagin were students of psychology, swore they'd shift him with some dynamite. 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
2: Uranium fever has gone and got me down.
0: Well, I had a talk with the AEC, and they brought out some maps that looked good to me. And one showed me a spot he said he knowed, so I straddled my Jeep and headed down the road. 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